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0: 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They do keep the wheels of industry turning here. 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On with the music. It's Friday Vibes with me, Suzanne, here on 88.5 FM, all proudly sponsored by IGA Ellenbrook, Stratton, Maddington and Gosnells, and Acceleration Enterprises in Bayswater.

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1: 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Well, sadly, our time's come to an end, and hopefully you've enjoyed the last 2 hours of upbeat tracks from the decades of the 90s, noughties, tens, and all beyond, all guaranteed to put a pep in your step and get you fired up and energised for the last day of the working week. So be sure to tune in next Friday when we can do it all again. Stay tuned. Pilks is in the chair and in the studio raring to go next to me. So if the stars align and the gods agree, let's do it all again next week. Thanks for listening and texting into my show. Have a great weekend, everybody. Friday Vibes with me, Suzanne, on VCA 88.5 FM, where variety came alive. And I thought I should say thank you, a big thank you to my show sponsors, IGA, Woodlake Ellenbrook, Stratton, Maddington and Gosnells, as well as Acceleration Enterprises in Bayswater.
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What an interesting song to get today's show off and about Stacey's mum there. And today we are going to be playing lots of songs about mums, or those that have requested songs from the mums. I reached out and thought last week I had Tamara in the helping me out and coming in. And this week I thought with today's show, it's Mother's Day, and I didn't get to do that last week. So this week I've had a number of people request some songs that are dear to them. And that first song, Stacey's mum, was dear to all the people at work that I work with. They said, oh, if you're going to do the Mother's Day thing again, you got to play Stacey's mum. I dare you. And so I did. So there you go. It's great to be in here playing you tunes for the Pilks Mix this morning. Thank you, Suzanne, for your wonderful show, Friday Vibes. Always great to hear your upbeat energy and on air. And also when I get into the studio, always great to have a chat. And really love the tunes that you play each and every week. And so the stars will align, and I'm sure you'll be back again next week. So stay tuned for that. The first couple of songs I've got for you all have a link to birds, but they have been requested by Michelle and also Nicole. We've got Annie Lennox and also Nelly Furtado. Hope you enjoy the show today. This is the Pilks Mix here on 88.5.

Yeah, you're listening to the Pilks Mix here on 88.5 and hope you're enjoying your morning and hope you had a great Mother's Day. For all those mothers out there, hope you especially did, Becky. This next song is the one that you love at the moment or requested. This one's just for you. It's High by the Lighthouse Family. Hope you enjoy the show. This is 88.5. When you're

crazy youngsters there. And that one was for Charlotte. So thank you, Charlotte. You're listening to the Pilks Mix on 88.5, and we are playing songs that have been requested by mums or by people for their mums. Although most of them are mums, I believe. And Charlotte, just so that you know, I've got a text message through from Tamara who said that she also loved that particular song and never heard it before. Well, if you hadn't heard it before, I think it comes from Pitch Perfect 2, if you've seen that movie before, from recollection. So maybe go watch the movie. It might be a good thing to do for you to sit back, relax. And if you've got a message, you can also message in on 0440 133 885. Always love hearing from you. This next song I've got for you was requested by Teresa. Hopefully, Teresa, you had a fantastic and wonderful Mother's Day last weekend. And as you hear this song, it helps you remember all those wonderful times you have being a mum. This is the Pilks Mix here on 88.5.

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It's great to have your input and interactions here on the Pilks Mix, as we've got a mix of songs that are all about mums' requests. So I hope you're enjoying that. Speaking of mums, this next one is for my own mum. My brother suggested that we play a John Farnham song for her, and she said that this one is her favourite. It is You're the Voice. Hope you're enjoying the show.

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Yeah, you're listening to the Pilks Mix here on 88.5. And as Hazel says about her mum, there ain't no mountain high enough for her to be looked after by her mum, Melissa. So well done, Melissa. It's always good to hear those wonderful stories out there about the wonderful mums we have in this world. So I hope you enjoyed that particular song. Like Sarah, hope you enjoy this next one. This next one is from Celine Dion. You're listening to the Pilks Mix here on 88.5.

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0: Yes, the time of the morning where we get to reach into the files and read something out or share something that's going on in the community. And something is happening tomorrow, Saturday the 16th of May, between 8 a.m. and 1 p.m. It is the Respect Works community event at Ellenbrook Central. So if you're located near Ellenbrook Central, you can go and participate in the Respect Works event. This is a Step for Request Walk 2026. The only thing is, I can't really see a lot of walking in the information that I've got in front of me. There is lots of great and wonderful things that you can do there. It's all about meeting outside the, Kmart in the Ellenbrook Central shops. And there's badge making, there's a photo booth, there's art and crafts, there's a respect banner, there's a chalk art, and there is, it does say that there might be a walk that goes through the shopping centre wearing pink. They said it's for everybody to come along to, but stand out, wear some pink clothes, come along to the Ellenbrook Central tomorrow, and 88.5 will be there also helping support that particular event. So get along and you can meet some of our wonderful presenters there at the Ellenbrook Shopping Centre, where we are participating in the Walk for Respect inside the shops tomorrow morning. So maybe if you do your park run, then afterwards you can walk it off by going to Ellenbrook. Who knows? Hope you get along and I hope you enjoy it and I hope you think about respect for others as you do so. This is the Pilks Mix here on 88.5, proudly brought to you by Rhino Mechanical Services. The next song I've got for you is Manic Monday, which Kylie says, that is how every day is for a mum, Manic Monday. So think about the lyrics, think about the song, and think about Kylie and her wonderful days as a mum. Hope you enjoy the show. This is the Pilks Mix on 88.5.

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What a lovely song. You're listening to the Pilks Mix here on 88.5. That was ABBA, Slipping Through My Fingers, and it was sent to me by Vivian. So thank you, Vivian, for that song suggestion. And she said it's about a nostalgic, or she, when she listens to it, she always thinks about her kids growing older and slipping through her fingers as they grow up and as they start to form their own identities and go move on. So, you know, that's what I was thinking about when I listened to that particular song. So Slipping Through My Fingers, if you wanted to go back and listen to that particular song by ABBA. It was very lovely to listen to that and reflect on that. It is now time for our yoga moments, and I've picked the three songs this week. So I thought I'd do something a bit different in relation to the yoga moment. They are songs, nonetheless. They will be three consecutive, and I'll play them through. But they had little messages that I think everything can be linked back to something else. But this is Everywhere by Fleetwood Mac. I've also got Perfect and Nothing's Going to Stop Us Now. And I was thinking about it in relation to mothers, because many mothers are perfect. Some are not perfect. Some just try their best. They are everywhere, and they are there for us often when we need them, hopefully. And often they try their best. And when everything is falling out around them and they don't have much left, they seem to find a way. So Nothing's Going to Stop Us Now is why I picked that particular one. So hopefully you can sit back, relax and reflect and have an enjoyable time as we play these songs for you on the Pilks Mix here today. This is 88.5.

Yes, it's the Pilks Mix here, proudly brought to you by Rhino Mechanical Services, and hope you enjoyed your moment and your yoga moment, and you had an opportunity to sit back, relax, and also reflect on some of the things happening in your life. And, you know, not everybody has the opportunity to be a mum. Some people love to be a mum, and I often think about that, some people have that desire all their lives, and they get to the age where they can become a mum, and for whatever reason they don't have that opportunity. So I really feel for those that are in that situation, but also, you know, those kids out there that maybe don't have the mum that they would love to have either. You know, those kids out there that are less fortunate, and often think about them, and what it might be like for them, and grateful that we all have that opportunity, or many of us don't have those situations in our lives. But I think it's always good to be mindful that not everybody around us has a life that we might be privy to. So always consider that is what I was thinking about. This next song is one that was given to me by the mum of my kids, Kirsty. Thank you for sending your current favourite song. I know it changes. We all have favourite songs. I have favourite songs, and they always change. And this is the one that she's been listening to a lot lately. And it is upbeat. It is energetic. And got a few energetic songs coming up for you now. This is Shoop by Salt and Pepper. 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

Yeah, you're listening to the Pilks Mix here on 88.5. And Suzanne, I'm sure you're going to love these songs as I'm playing through them at the moment. And I can't believe an hour and a half has gone past and there's only 30 minutes or so left of this particular mix that I've got for you today. And it's all being requested by the mums or kids of mums, I guess, that have played or songs that have been there for their mum. And I was crossing my fingers that one particular song didn't come through because I think if I was being right, I would probably have had to have said, can you pick another song if anybody had requested Blue from Eiffel 5? Because I know that Cheryl is hopefully coming into the studio at the moment and listens into the show. And if there was any one song that I wouldn't play, it would be that song just for her because it was Mother's Day. This next song I've got for you is from Joanne, and I hope you had a great Mother's Day, Joanne. This is the Pilks Mix here on 88.5.

Yeah, great song there, Amanda. Love it. It's Freedom. There by George Michael, one of the great songs that I love from when I was growing up. So it's brought back great memories for me. And hope you enjoyed that, Amanda, for you. And I hope you had a great Mother's Day too. Whatever that's the last weekend was. There you go. This next song I've got is for my Auntie Sue. And when she messaged it through, she said, Mark is her son. And she said, Mark's mum would love to hear Perfect Fan by Backstreet Boys. So, Sue, this is for you. Hope you enjoy it. Zodiac 8.5.

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I've brought to you, this is a Pilks Mix brought to you by Rhino Mechanical Services in Ellenbrook. And that song, Rule the World, great song. I love it. It's by Take That. And Olivia sent it in and she said, can you play this for my mum, Belinda? She seems to think and keeps telling me that I rule the world. And you know, I thought about it. Well, maybe some kids do rule the world. And you know, it's not a bad thing, but hopefully on Mother's Day, Belinda, you were showered rotten by Olivia, and at least for a moment that she did some nice things for you, which, you know, I was thinking about last Mother's Day and staying down south with a few mums, my sister-in-law, Kirsty, and I was out running, and they came to see me finish. And whilst they were away, the kids decided that they would do something nice and clean up our accommodation and also make some brownies to the best of their ability. And they did a wonderful job. Nothing beats brownies made with love, even though they may taste a little bit different to the brownies that you're used to, if that makes perfect sense. This next song I've got for you, Jessica says that she absolutely loves Crowded House and the Finn Brothers. And loves this particular song. It's a recent song, I believe. It's called Persuasion by Tim Finn. Hope you enjoy the show. This is the Pilks Mix here on 88.5.

Yeah, you're listening to the Pilks Mix, or you have been listening to the Pilks Mix, and you will be for the next 3 or 4 minutes, given that my time is coming to a close. And Cheryl is in the studio, raring to go, and all excited to share her lovely tunes with all of us today. Last week, I actually got to listen to the full show as Tamara and I listened to it as we drove down to Busselton, and loved listening to it in the car as we went down there. So I'm looking forward to hearing all of the wonderful tunes that she has in store for us. This next or last song is one that was requested by Mia for her mum, Yvonne. They both love Lily Allen, and Lily Allen is playing later in the year, and they're looking forward to going to the concert in November. So hopefully you have a great time together. Hopefully all the mums have had a great time, and hope you've enjoyed today's Pilks Mix, as we've put it together based on all of the songs that have been requested by different to mums or kids of mums around the place. So hope you've enjoyed it nonetheless. This has been the Pilks Mix here on 88.5, proudly brought to you by Rhino Mechanical Services. And just remember, a little sleigh goes a long, long way.

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Well, good morning, everybody, and welcome to Groovefest on this rather cloudy and a little bit rainy Friday morning. How are you all doing today? How's your week been? I hope you guys have had a good one. I've had a bit of a tiring one. I'm not sure if it's just a change in the weather, but, you know, I know it's getting a bit darker, a bit earlier. I'm kind of going to bed a bit earlier. I'm kind of going a little bit into sloth mode. But anyway, hopefully the next 2 hours of upbeat dance music will help me rejuvenate myself a little bit, and hopefully it will rejuvenate you guys too. Thanks so much, as always, to Craig for his wonderful show, Pilk's Mix, and thanks to him in particular for not playing Blue. I don't know why. I just really, really don't like that song. I'm sure you guys have songs that you don't like to listen to, and you know what? That's fair enough too. Time is 10 minutes past 11. I'm really doing well today, aren't I? Let's just start off on a strong note, I thought, when I started. But you know what? I'm just wavering. I'm just not wavering. What's the word? It doesn't matter. Who cares? Let me know how I'm going. 0440133885. In fact, don't let me know how I'm going, but still text in. Say hello. 0440133885. Opening up today's show, we had a new song, actually. It was released on the 8th of May. It was Claptone with Wanderlust. Or Wanderlust, I should say. We're going to go with a bit of Clementine Douglas now. We're going to take it nice and easy. Sounds like I'm going to need a couple of a coffee or something, doesn't it? Okay, let's go with this one. This is True by Clementine Douglas. Just get on with it, shall we?

Okay. Are we starting to warm up now? I am starting to warm up. After a rather lackluster introduction to my show today, I've got to say those last three songs have just started to put a little bit of pep in my step. So that one there was absolutely one of my favourite songs from last year. That was Wish by High Spirits featuring Romarin on vocals. Before that, we had Rosewood by Bonobo. Heard that one during the week, had to purchase it, loved it. And at the top of that set there, we heard True by Clementine Douglas, which was released in 2024. Yeah, that's better, isn't it? Yeah, starting to feel a little bit more up about today's show. I hope you guys are too. Let me know, 0440133885. I'm going to play a song, actually, that was released. When was it released? It was released in 2007. And I actually heard it during the week, care of one of my dear friends, Louie, who played it. And I said, gosh, that song sounds so familiar to me. And yeah, it's an absolute ripper. It is called I Believe by Simeon Mobile Disco. Absolutely love this one. I hope you guys do too. You're tuned into 88.5 FM with, yeah, with me, Cheryl.

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Yes, one of my favourite songs from this year. That was Lucky Again by Licky Lee. Before that, we heard The Door by Cloud Nun featuring Nina Sung on vocals. She's an excellent vocalist. And at the top of that set there, we went all the way back to 2007 with the song I Believe by Simian Mobile Disco. You are tuned in to 88.5 FM with me, Cheryl. I hope you guys are having a fabulous Friday morning. Kind of mentioned before, actually I may not have mentioned it, but I've got loads coming up for you guys today, including a little bit of new disco happening in the second hour, so make sure that you stick around for that. But yeah, I think for now actually what I might do, let's go with this one. This is actually a new release by Calvin Harris featuring Jazzy. It is called Satisfy. I really hope you enjoy it. You can text in, let me know, 0440 133 885.

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1: Okay, so there are a couple of things coming up this weekend. Tomorrow, in particular, from 8 a.m. to 12:30 p.m. at the Ellenbrook Central Community Space, quite a few organisations have got together to do an inclusive community walk called Respect Works. So, as I said, it'll be tomorrow from 8 a.m. to 12:30 p.m. at Ellenbrook Central. And you can meet at the community space, which is near the Kmart entrance. There will be badge making, photo booth, or a photo booth, I should say, arts and crafts, a respect banner, and chalk art. And if you want to get involved and be inclusive or included, you can wear pink to show respect and unity. And as I mentioned, there are a host of people or organisations supporting this event, including your wonderful radio station here in the heart of Ellenbrook, 88.5 FM. There's also GFS Perth, Ellenbrook Mile, Ellenbrook Central, Befriend, Simplicity Funerals and Bendigo Bank as well. So, yeah, just a really, really lovely initiative to take place tomorrow morning from 8 a.m. to 12:30 p.m. at Ellenbrook Central. It is the Respect Works Inclusive Community Walk. And if you want to be included or be inclusive, you can wear pink as well to show some solidarity with respect and unity. Okay, so the second thing is on Sunday in Guildford, and it is the Swan Repair Cafe. So it's just an opportunity if you've got some broken household items or other items, you can take them in and let the Repair Cafe help you repair them. So it's going to be set up in the Midland Junction Meeting Room in the Boiler Room Workshop. And it's hosted by the Machinery Preservation Club of WA. As I said, it's going to be on May 17th from 10 a.m. to 2 p.m. And it's supported by the City of Swan, Befriend and the Repair Cafe and the Machinery Preservation Club of WA. Now, if you didn't quite catch that and you would like me to go through it again with you, feel free to text in 0440 133 885. Excuse me. Okay, so we just heard then three really kind of upbeat tunes, weren't they? Certainly helped me kind of snap out of it a bit. We heard Night Moves by Karen Harding featuring Mr. Belt and Weasel. We also heard All I Really Want by Yes Boone. That's a very up one, isn't it? And at the top of that set there, we heard Satisfy by Calvin Harris featuring Jazzy, all released this year, out of interest. We're going to go with another one of my favourites from maybe the last 2 years or so. This is a fabulous, fabulous song. It's called New World Flow by Joe Goddard featuring Furious. And if you are going to turn one up today, you definitely have to do this one. It is amazing. I hope you guys enjoy it. You're tuned into 88.5 FM with me, Cheryl. 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
22: Yeah, you're tuned in to 88.5 FM with me, Cheryl. I'm here for the next hour or so presenting Groovefest for your Friday afternoon. I hope you guys have enjoyed the show so far. A little bit lackluster on my part, I've got to say. So hopefully I'll be able to pick it up before I leave today. Let me know how I'm going. 0440133885. Or even if you just want to say hello, that'd be nice. Okay, so just leading up to those sponsorship promos there, we heard Thinking by Kyle Walker featuring Chester. It's a C-H-E-S-S one, so Chester. And before that, we heard one of my all-time favourite songs, Feel the Love, by Rudimental featuring John Newman on vocals. And at the top of that set there, we heard the very, very beautiful New World Flow by Joe Goddard featuring the gorgeous Furious. Time is 4 minutes past 12. I've got loads coming up for you. That song Thinking was just an indication of what was to come with the new disco kind of vibes. But for now, we are going to go all the way back to, it must be the 70s, possibly, maybe. This song is an absolute oldie. It is called Love Is You by Carol Williams and was very, very much quite heavily sampled by Spiller and Groovechat quite a few years ago now, but it's an absolute ripper. You're tuned into 88.5 FM with me, Cheryl. Let's get our disco bongos on.

Listeners of my show will know that song because I do tend to play it quite a lot, but that was the extended mix there, and it was Make You Mine by Tom Westy. Before that, we had a song called Gold by Art of Tones. And you know what? Today I learned that Art of Tones is actually a reinvention of a former artist that I used to love as well called Yorker. They actually released some pretty epic jazz kind of lo-fi type tunes in the late 90s. And yeah, just an absolutely brilliant, brilliant producer there. So that was Art of Tones with Gold. And at the top of that set there, we heard the very, very disco-y, the very bongo-y, the very 1970s style Love Is You by Carol Williams. Time is 18 minutes past 12 o'clock on this Friday afternoon. I hope you guys are enjoying the show. We've got lots of kind of housey kind of disco beats happening over the next 40 minutes or so. But I think I'm going to play this one. So this is another one of my favourites. I seem to be playing a lot of my favourites today. It might just be after the week I've had, you know, I just thought, you know what, I'm just going to play the songs that make me feel good. But anyway, I hope they make you feel good too. This is another one of my absolute favourites. It is a long one. It is called Crystallized by Martina Topley Bird and Mark Lanigan, who is actually formerly of the Screaming Trees, which was a grunge band in the 1990s. Gosh, it's crazy, isn't it? And this is the director's cut signature mix of that one, featuring Frankie Knuckles and Fred Cooper, or Cooper. Anyway, let's just crack on with it, shall we? This one's a good one. It's one of my favourites. I hope you enjoy it. Let me know. 0440 133 885. Lovely house music for your Friday afternoon.

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Yeah, definitely going down a bit of a house music kind of pattern today, aren't we? I hope you guys enjoyed those two there. It was finally the radio edit by Kings of Tomorrow featuring Julie McKnight, an actual, like a proper iconic house song released in 2001. And at the top of that set there, we heard Crystallized, as I mentioned before, by Martina Topley-Bird and featuring Mark Lanigan on vocals as well. All right, so yeah, the reason why I've decided to back announce those songs is because I'm going to move genres now and I'm going to go to something a little bit drum and bassy. So I hope you guys are enjoying the variety that I am putting on for you today. Let me know 0440133885. But yeah, this is actually one of my favourite kind of drum and bass songs. It's called Fall For You. It's by Pichet featuring Natalie Reese. It's very repetitive, but it's an absolute ripper. So again, if you're going to play a loud one and you really want it to get through the speakers and into your brain cells, this is the one to play. And if you're in the car, this is absolutely one of the best songs that you can turn the volume up to. So I hope you guys enjoy it.

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1: Okay, so as you know, we were very, very proud to support Make-A-Wish during the month of April to help them celebrate their Wish Month. 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And yeah, there's so many amazing prizes on offer. So first prize in the raffle, is the ultimate home cinema experience, which is a Toshiba 98-inch gaming TV, which sounds amazing, doesn't it? Second prize is it's a $1,500 voucher from Rhino Mechanical Services, who are a very, very strong supporter of the station and also my show, I might just add. And the third prize is a Sony PlayStation 5. So there are some absolutely fabulous prizes to win if you go into the raffle. And don't forget that on the 19th of June, we are going to be hosting an Elvis night. So the King returns to the Valley at the Valley Social, so make sure you get your tickets for that. So please, if you do have the means to, keep donating or purchasing raffle tickets and help us make the wishes of some seriously sick kids come true. All right, what did we just hear then? We just heard Coty Affair with their song Why Don't You Love Me, and then before that we went all the way back to 2015. I can't believe that this song is that old. That was Ocean Drive by Duke Dumont. The time is 12:47. I'm pretty much out here in about 13 minutes or so. I'll be throwing it to the 88.5 FM jukebox for a couple of hours, and then the gorgeous Graham Doyle will be coming in to present his show 60 Sounds of the Valley. So make sure that you keep it tuned to 88.5 FM.

All right, guys, that's it from me for today. I hope you've enjoyed the show. I really have had fun presenting it to you. I'm hoping next week I probably won't be feeling as tired because I'm going to be taking over some of Craig's show because he's not going to be here either. So I'll probably be in from about 9:30, which is always going to be fun because I get to play other music that I really enjoy as well. So if you want to listen in, I'll be in the studio from 9:30 next Friday for some Pilk's Mix, or also known as Shilk's Mix. And then I'll be doing my Groovefest show from 11 o'clock. But anyway, hope you guys all have a fabulous weekend. I don't know what the weather's going to do, but if it is going to rain, make sure that you keep yourselves warm and dry if you can. I hope you all have a fabulous week. I'm going to quickly back announce those songs and I'm going to leave you with an absolute classic. So we just heard Fused by Logic 1000, and that was the DJ Kicks VIP edit of that one. And then at the top of that set there, we heard Don't Look Down. Absolutely positive song. Absolutely love that one. And that was by Jai Wolf featuring Banks. But anyway, I'm going to leave you today. I'm going to go all the way back to 1995 with this absolute classic. It is, of course, Not Over Yet by Grace. This is the Perfecto edit. Have a lovely afternoon, a great weekend, a fabulous week, and I'll see you next Friday from 9:30. See you guys.

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Hope you've enjoyed listening to the classic tracks as much as I've enjoyed playing them for you. Almost time for me to go now. See you next time.

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19: Good afternoon. Yes, Friday's rolled round again. Can you believe it? The time's flying, isn't it? The weeks are just flying by. And halfway through May already. Anyway, I've done enough about that. Let's get some 60s music going here on 88.5 with me, Graham, the next couple of hours, starting off with the American singer from 1964, Len Barry, probably his biggest success. 1, 2, 3, here we go.

typical 60s track there to open the show. One of those was just over a couple of minutes long, and there were plenty of them around at that time. Next coming up, it's the Bee Gees, and I deliberated what to play from the Bee Gees this week, and decided to go with this one from 1968. Reached number one in the UK, number three here in Australia. Lyrics written by Robin, and what was he saying? Gotta get a message to you.

go of the Bee Gees, still trying to get a message to you. Right, you're tuned to 88.5. It's the 60s Sounds from the Valley with me, Graham. And if you've got any particular 60s tracks you'd like played this afternoon, give us a call, 0440. Oh, this is ticked on text, sorry. Send me a text on 0440 133 885, or give us a call on 9297 1088. Back to the music now, and the track from the Chiffons, because it's 1992 on this day that the lead singer of the Chiffons passed away, Barbara Lee, at the age of 44. Very young, had a heart attack and sadly departed this world. Not before some big successes with the Chiffons. This one, the US number one from 1963, He's So

Another one of those short songs, under 2 minutes long. Yes, unbelievable, isn't it? There was loads of them, as they say, back in the 60s. Coming up next, though, is one that's a little bit longer. Came out in the middle of the 60s, 1965, American band The McCoys. My word, was this a big hit for them. Right around the world, I think. Hang on, Sloopy. He's still hanging on.

Yeah, as I say, nearly 4 minutes long, that one. And as I say, quite rare for a 60s track. And gets a lot of airplay still, that one. McCoy's and Hang On Sloopy, one of those 60s classics. Tune to 88.5. This is 60s Sounds from the Valley. And we'll keep plowing on now. And Billy Joe Royal, he had success with quite a few Joe Southbound Penn songs. This one probably the biggest, then when he was down in the boondocks.

0: 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The time has come to pick up the little ones from school. 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

Well, there they go. That was the twin spin from Davey, Dozy, Beaky, Mick and Titch. And both songs are written by their normal songwriters, Ken Howard, Alan Blakely, Hold Tight and Hideaway. And mentioning Titch, he was born this day back in 1944. Born Ian Amy in Salisbury, the south of England there. Unfortunately passed away at the age of 79, 2 years ago in 2024. Still living in Salisbury when he passed away, and he'd been a long-time member, even all these 60s shows that used to go around, Dave D, Dozy Beak and Mitch, in slightly different format, would be performing, and Titch was there right into about 6 years before he passed away. So, and he was called Titch because he was the short one of the band. Pretty obvious that, I suppose. Sadly, Ian Amy, born today, no longer with us. Now we've got a song that was banned by the ITV television in the UK and BBC television on their weekly pop music programmes. The song was by a lady, Lynn Ripley, English singer, and she wrote this particular track, which still managed to get high up in the charts in the top 10 over in the UK. Back in 1964, they said it was in very, very bad taste. And, well, see what you think. I have played it before, I think, once here on 60 Sounds from the Valley. Song in question called Terry.

I think it was the waiting at the gates of heaven which caused the big stir and why the television channels banned it. But I can't believe that. Anyway, as I say, still was a success for good old Twinkle. You're tuned to 88.5, 60s Sounds from the Valley. And it's me, Graham, here every Friday between 3 and 5 playing nothing but 60s tracks. And you can ring in if you've got any requests. Forget that number, 9297-1088. Right, keep the music going. Go to Motown now in 1966. Song written by Holland, Dozier and Holland, the prolific songwriters for Motown, performed by the Four Tops. What were they doing around then? They were standing in the shadows of love.

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1: Yes, here we go into the Community File for the first time this Friday afternoon. And tomorrow, the Ellenbrook Mile is holding their Respect Community Walk. And it takes place in the shops in Ellenbrook, Ellenbrook Central, between 8 a.m. and 1 p.m. And as well as the walk, there's activities going on, particularly for the kids. So if you're looking for something to do to take them out, you're in the dry there, or in the cool, whatever, depends on what it's like tomorrow. There's craft activities, badge making, chalk fun, all where they come together for a community walk. And the idea is, if you can, wear pink, bring the family, and make it a morning of connection, fun, and respect. And the meet is at the Kmart entrance of the Ellenbrook Central. And to mention that some of our presenters will be up there on a roving mic talking to some of the public. So just to make it a bit more interesting, if you see our people wandering around, please come up and say hello and have a chat. And we might do a little interview with you. How about that? Not forcing it, but just if you want to, please feel free. Right, the song written by Burt Bacharach and Al David. Always something there to remind me. It launched the career for Sandy Shaw back in 1968.

0: Well, hello there. It's Adrian from the Late Late Breakfast. I'm back tomorrow morning from 10, but right now this is 60s Sounds from the Valley with Graham on your home of variety, 88.5 FM.
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Yeah, don't know whether you know that band, but they were called the Pretty Things, and they were from London back in the 60s, obviously, because that's what the show is. And that was a track from 1964, reached number 10 in the UK chart. Lead singer on that, Phil May, passed away this day 6 years ago at the age of 75. He was the founder of the group and the lead singer. They were going to take on the Stones. That was the general consensus. They would... another version of the Stones, you know, dressed ugly, long hair and everything. Sadly, never quite made it that way for them. Right.

something a little bit calmer now. Jefferson, yes. We've had played Colour of My Love by Jefferson and before. Haven't played this one. This was the follow-up written by Tony McCauley and back in 1969. Wasn't quite as successful, but never mind. By the way, Jefferson was a guy, Jeff Turton, basically. But anyway, here we go. This is Jefferson. Baby, take me in your arms, I say.

There he goes, Jefferson, or Jeff Turton, and Take Me In Your Arms. Now, something a bit different here on 60 Sounds from the Valley. We're going to have three tracks, one after the other, all performed by American artists who are no longer with us, and all had top 10 hits very early days in the 60s. And, well, we'll talk about the artists and the tracks after I've played them. Hopefully, you will know all the tracks.

There you go. It's something a little bit different there. And here on 60 Sounds from the Valley, the three tracks. In fact, the reason I played those three, I did play Bobby Darin on my show yesterday. They were all born on this day or the day before. Bobby Darin was born on the 14th of 1936. Trini Lopez was born on the 15th of May 1937. And Eddie Arnold was born earlier, 1918, on this day. Trini, though, he passed away in 2020 at the age of 83, made a good age. And Eddie Arnold did even better. He passed away in 2008 at 89. Sadly, Bobby Darin only reached 37. How sad was that? But all three of those songs were top 10 hits in the States and in lots of other countries around the world. Now we get back to some different 60s. A little bit of the Stones.

see, back to a bit more normality there with the Rolling Stones and Satisfaction, of course. I think everybody knows that one. Right, fast running up to 4 o'clock, and it's instrumental time here on 60s Sounds from the Valley. This particular track was top of the UK singles charts this week in 1961. It's American jazz pianist, I suppose you'd call him, Floyd Kramer. The song in question, On the Rebound.

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Seekers, opening up the second hour of the show there. And, of course, that was The Carnival Is Over. Right, back to 1960, an American singer, actress, Connie Stevens. Couldn't call her quite a one-hit wonder, but this one was a big success for her. She had 16 reasons for that success.

Staying in the 1960 there with English singer Craig Douglas and Pretty Blue Eyes. You're tuned to 88.5. This is 60s Sounds from the Valley with me, Graham. And I'm here Friday afternoons between 3 and 5 just doing that, playing nothing but 60s sounds here in the Valley. Well, after a couple of from the 1960, we go to 1967. The track that reached number 11 here in Australia and number 4 in the UK. British band Manfred Mann. What were they saying? Ha ha. They weren't saying anything. It was the clown. Ha ha, said the clown.

There they go, the man for man, and ha ha, said the clown. Well, so he should, he's probably a comedian. Now, it was this day, 2003, that June Carter Cash passed away at the age of 73. Of course, the wife of Johnny did have some success as a solo singer, of course, but the biggest, without a doubt, was this one, where she teamed up with Johnny on Jackson.

Yes, there she goes. Johnny Cash, of course, and his wife, June Carter Cash. And Jackson, as I say, June passed away, that's 23 years ago this day, 73. The Kinks came out of London, of course, had much success in Britain, America, and over here in Australia. This one, from 1966, reached number 8 over in the UK. Don't know that they even released it over here till the end of the day. Well, we're getting towards the end of the day now.

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there's a twin spin there, both featuring Jeff Goddard, one way or another. Jeff Goddard was born in Reading, my hometown. Sadly, though, passed away in the year 2000 at the age of 62. Big, prolific 60s songwriter, primarily for the Joe Meek stable. And, of course, Joe Meek produced Johnny Remember Me, which was the first track up. And then Jeff had a minor success with a song he sang himself, wrote and sang, which was Skymen, which I followed it up with. And also wrote to Mike Berry's tribute to Buddy and many, many more, as I say, for the Joe Meek stable. And this probably his biggest success, other than was Telstar. He wrote the instrumental for the Tornadoes, Telstar, and played organ in the original recording. Sadly, no longer with us, I say, passed away back in 2000, Jeff Goddard, but very much a skilled man. Next, a song from the film, B-grade film, I bet you could call it, from 1960, Circus of Horrors, written by Tony Hatch, but sung by a young singer over in the UK, Gary Mills. The song, Look for a Star, right here on 88.5.

There they go, Gary Mills and Look for a Star. Now then, I haven't played the Beatles for a while. I'm going to play this one. It was the B-side of the single Hard Day's Night and featured heavily in the film Hard Day's Night. I remember it well. Written by Paul, sung by Paul, and it was all about his girlfriend at the time, Jane Asher. And the song in question, Things We Said Today.

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Yes, English band, the Rocking Berries there, and Poor Man's Son. And just as coincidence, the lead singer of the Rocking Berries was Jeff Turton, who was featured earlier as Jefferson. That reached number five back in 1965 over in the UK for them, and was originally released in the States by a band called The Reflections. But good choice by the Rocking Berries, let's say, took it into the charts. Now, American band, but they were surf rock band, the Sun Rays, had a couple of hits. This was their best known, without a doubt, reached the top 20 here in Australia and over in the UK. I live for the sun, and nothing, never have I said a truer word. I love the sun.

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1: Yes, for the second time this afternoon, we go to the Community Files. And, well, I'm going to concentrate on Make-A-Wish because it's still running. Though we had our marathon a couple of weeks ago, but Make-A-Wish is still running till the end of June. 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And if anyone who makes, that's the raffle, as I say, so tickets are $10, so there's great prizes though for $10, and it's going quite well, so get in there and make sure you do. And added to that, if you make a donation via the website, 885fm.com.au, which many have already, your name will go in a draw at the end for a barbecue donated by Ellenbrook, Barbecues Galore in Ellenbrook have done a special deal and been sponsored as well by Bendigo Bank, Ellenbrook, Ballsbrook and Bindoon. So thanks to all those who've donated and helped. And, all I would say is keep donating, keep buying those raffle tickets, because I say some great prizes. The only thing I would say, don't know quite where I'm going to put the TV if I win it. Never mind. Where are we going? What we got now? Oh, London Band. Song written by the two of the members, Stevie Marriott and Plonk Lane, not Ronnie Lane as he was real, his real name. It's the Small Faces, All or Nothing.

And they go with the small faces, all or nothing. But, no Susie Q again tonight. She's still in a very poorly, and made contact with her today. And now she's not in a good way at all, but hopefully be back with us soon. So as I've done the last couple of weeks, is just leave you some good music to take you through till 7 o'clock on Friday Night Live with Peter Gray. But anyway, let's keep the music going here. Some more 60s music to come. Britain's answer to Bob Dylan next, Donovan, Sunshine Superman.

Yes, anybody who tunes in regularly knows I'm a massive Hollies fan, and of course that gave them their very first UK number one back in 1965. Song written for them by Clint Ballard Jr., I'm Alive. Great vocals, great guitar work, great drum work, great band. Just about got time for three more tracks if I hurry. The Drifters next, with Benny King on lead vocals from 1960. Track that reached number one in the States, number two in the UK, where it was silver. Save the Last Dance for Me.

They had some great vocalists over the years, didn't they? The Drifters, I know there's been many of them, but they all can know how to sing, my word. All right, Crispy and St. Peter's axed up with You're On My Mind, song written by Sylvia Fricker, covered by many artists. I still think this is one of the

There he goes, Crispian St. Peter's, You're On My Mind. Well, one more track to play and I'm going to leave you with some music till Peter gets in at 7. As I say, sadly, Susie's still in a bad way. I feel really sorry for her. Hope you've enjoyed the last 2 hours of 60s Tracks. I've enjoyed being here, as always. Make sure you stay tuned because we are on air 24/7. And we get off to an early start tomorrow with Paula and Adrian at... Paula at 8, Adrian at 10. And I'll say that's after the evening show. Make sure you stay tuned. Make sure you stay safe. I'm going to leave you with a track, pretty apt really, Simon and Garfunkel, Homeward Bound. That's where I'm off.

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When I walk on by, girls be looking like Debbie Fly. I pick to the beat, walking down the street and my new the freak, yeah. This is how I roll, animal print pants out control. It's Red Bull with the biggest

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1: Now, here comes the music. 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Step left,

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I could use some more of this. I could use some more of this light that you're letting in. 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I could use some more of this light that you're letting in.

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She waits in the weeds at the edge of town, getting out now on her own, for the dark days hunt her down. 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

0: 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It's All Aussie. 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